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0: what we got going on today. It's 7-7-26. It'll be fun next year. Well, today is Tell Your Truth Day. Speak your truth. Well, I'm done watching the FIFA World Cup. That's my truth this morning, unfortunately. Because we had a devastating loss last night with the U.S. men's team, 4-1, Belgium. U.S. is out. Mexico's out. Canada's out. I'm done watching. That's my truth, and I'm sticking to it. Well, that stinks, but it's okay. You know what? It happens. It's still going to be fun, I feel like. Of course. Because, you know, this is still exciting. I'm the type of person that I can root for anybody. You know? I can root for anybody. Especially if, you know, if I don't have a team, that's okay. I'll root for both teams. You know? Kind of like their mamas. Like, oh, I'm just rooting for you. Oh, have fun out there. Be safe. You know? What about you? Are you going to continue watching or not? You can text or call me this morning. You can always text or call me. If you want to butt in here, just butt in. 351-9494. Well, today we've got a few things that are to look forward to. We got Try It Tuesday. I guess I'm going to try more beans. All right, it's Tell Your Truth Day. I don't want to try these beans. The apple pie beans really let me down. I really don't think dill pickle baked beans are going to do much better for me. But I dedicated myself to this, so I will do it. I'll do that later this morning at 8. Stick around. We got some great stuff to get into this morning. It's Callie and Company on Mix 94.5.
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4: Temperatures on this Tuesday heading into the mid-80s this afternoon. If there's any patchy fog out there, it mixes out quickly this morning. Should see a mix of sun and clouds, maybe a few spot showers again in the afternoon, but not even as many as we had yesterday. Wednesday, upper 80s and some sunshine. Chances for rain and storms return Thursday afternoon through Friday as a cold front approaches. We'll see if that lingers into the weekend. That's your WCI3 weather forecast update. I'm meteorologist Jacob Dickey.
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0: If you got the moves like Jagger, then I want to see them this weekend. Good morning. It's Callie and Company on Mix 94.5. Time for What's Up Locally. And you really can show your moves this weekend at Wine and R&B with DJ Silky. That's not even this weekend. That's tomorrow. But in the summertime, every day feels like the weekend. This is Summertime Fine Edition. It's tomorrow night, 5 to 8 p.m. at Alto Vineyards out there, 4210 North Duncan Road. Go just release some energy, all that energy you got stuck up in there because you're stuck in the office during the day. Let it out. Take every opportunity you can to enjoy yourself this summer. Release the bones. Do a little dance, wine, and R&B tomorrow night, 5 to 8 p.m. Every single farmer's market you could think of is happening right now. Well, first, tonight, I believe 3 to 7 p.m., is the Champaign Farmers Market. Tomorrow is the Homer's Farmers Market, 4:30 to 6:30 on Main Street. Okay, Homer. I'm going to have to get over there to check out Homer's Farmers Market. I like finding new ones, just, you know, bippity-bopping in, kind of like a rabbit in gardens. Monticello Farmers Market is on Thursday from 3 to 6 p.m., incredible. See what I'm talking about? We can just enjoy all the farmers markets. Get you some lettuce. I am looking for some butter lettuce. The butter lettuce hasn't been that good this year, so I'm really hoping to find a good, beautiful stack of butter lettuce. Paxton, they also have their farmers market coming up this week. I can't remember the dates, but I know Paxton's is happening. No matter what, look that up. Oh, that's happening Thursday as well, 4 to 6. That's at the Carnegie Library in Paxton. All right. I think that's what we need to do first. Is first, we need to go on a farmer's market haul. Then on Wednesday, break out the wine. Okay? Wine R&B at Alto Vineyards, 5 to 8 p.m. on Wednesday. That's What's Up Locally.
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Dora be exploring, and today is National Dora the Explorer Day. So you know what? I think we need to do something in honor of Dora. Coming up next, here's Russell Dickerson. 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

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It's Callie and Company on a Mix 94.5. And yes, we got Dora the Explorer with us today because it is her day. It is National Dora.

0: the Explorer Day. So call or text me 351-9494. What do you want to be? Dora Dora exploring. 351-9494. What do you want to be exploradorin? 351-9494. It could be anything. It could be a country. It could be a local place. What do you wish you were exploradorin right now? Or where is somewhere that you want to be exploring? Text or call me 351-9494. Think adventurous today. Where would you rather be exploring right now than where you're going? I've currently been obsessed with the sea caves up in northern Wisconsin. When we went there, we did not know about the sea caves. So when we went on a tour of all of the 22 Apostle Islands just off the coast of, what is it? Was it Bayfield? Yes, just off the coast. There's a ton of islands, and some of those islands have like caves that have been created by the water. Just the constant waves going over the rocks, and you can actually explore them via kayak. We didn't know that until we were there, and we didn't have enough time. I'm trying to go like tomorrow. It's only an 8-hour drive. Anybody want to go with me? I want to go so bad. I need to get back up there. I really would love to kayak through those sea caves. It looks absolutely gorgeous and beautiful. And how cool would it be to kayak with somebody in a kayak? Because I saw all the tour groups. What I like is you could kayak with somebody. I don't want to do it alone. And you kayak in the Superior Lake. I want to do that. I want to do that so bad. What about you? 351-9494. What is something you want to be exploring right now? I would love to hear about it. I would love to hear about an adventure you want to take. You can text me or call me and tell me about it. 351-9494.
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morning, it's Callie and Company on Mix 94.5, and it's time for The Buzz. Starting out The Buzz is unfortunate news. Party rock anthem singer Lauren Bennett has passed away at 37. Rest in peace, Lauren. Lauren provided the amazing vocals before the beat drop on Party Rock Anthem. Hey. Rest in peace, Lauren.

0: Lauren, thinking about her bandmate, she was also a part of Girls Rock Life and a girl group you may recognize, Vacation from Smurfs 2. Well, her bandmates actually announced her passing. There is no update on how right now. Just sending love and wishes to her family, her loved ones, and all of her creative partners throughout the year, or throughout the years. Rest in peace, Lauren. Also in the buzz, Harry Styles, he is pushing. He has set a world record with his 12-date sold-out run at London's Wembley Stadium. Now, this record was last held with 10 shows by Coldplay. We also know what else happened at Coldplay. Well, Harry, good luck. Keep on going. Have fun. Is right now 12 dates sold out. And Ella Langley is also pushing records. She's not quite beating the record yet, but she is still at the top of the Hot 100 for the 12th week. That's incredible. We'll see how far it goes. It seems like a choosing Texas summer. Listen, I don't know. I wouldn't want to choose Texas over Illinois. Well, maybe. We have had a lot of tornadoes, haven't we?
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3: Temperatures on Tuesday are climbing into the mid-80s out there. Should be a really nice summer day. There's a little cloud cover out there this morning and some areas of patchy fog being reported, but I anticipate seeing that mix out pretty quickly. Going to call for a partly cloudy day today. Some spot showers possible in the afternoon and evening once that sun breaks out, but I don't think there'll be a whole lot of them. Temperature tonight back into the mid-60s. We're into the upper 80s for Wednesday. Rain and storm chances return Thursday into Friday. That's your WCIA 3 weather forecast update. I'm meteorologist Jacob Dick.

0: Good morning. It's time for trivia. All right. It's trivia time. Your chance at $25 to Baxter's American Grill and Champagne. Good morning. You're listening to Callie and Company. And you know what? Remember to only use your bean, your brain bean, for trivia. Don't use AI. Don't use Google. Just shoot your shot. See if you can get it right. You can text or call me 351-9494. Today's question, this was once used in the form of currency. What do you think it is? 351-9494. This was once used as a form of currency. What do you think it is? You can text or you can call me 351-9494. This was once used as a form of currency. What do you think this is? Take a chance for some dinner, lunch on us, the Baxter's American Grill in Champaign. Remember, you can call or text. Today's question, this was once used as a form of currency. What do you think this is? 351-9494. Good luck.
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If you've never played before, today is your day. Okay, you can text or you can call me. Either way, you can win. You just have to be the first person to get it right. All right, today's question. These were once used as a form of currency. What do you think these are? 351-9494. These were once used as a form of currency. What do you think it is? 351-9494. We got a text from Judy. Judy says beans. Is it the beans? Unfortunately, it's not the beans. Nope, no beans. What do you think it is? Scott says gold. Scott, it's not gold. 351-9494. What do you think it is? Today's question. These were once used as a form of currency. What do you think it is? 351-9494. Ooh, got a text from 776. They said copper pellets. Copper pellets. It's not copper pellets. Good guess, though. Copper makes sense. These were once used as a form of currency. What do you think it is? 351-9494.

Good morning. It's Callie and company, and we're playing trivia. Best part of the week, your chance at $25 to Baxter's American Grill in Champaign. Today's question, these were once used as a form of currency. What do you think it is? 351-9494. These were once used in the form of currency. What is your guess? We got a text from 480. They said favors. I like that. But that is not it. It is not favors. We got a lot of beans. But you got to be specific. What kind of beans? You know how many beans there are? There's a lot of beans. Let me know what bean you think it is. 351-9494. Natalie says salt. It's not salt.

0: good guess. Gabriella says fish. Not fish. What do you think it is? These were once used in the form of currency. Speaking of beans, we got a text from Elizabeth. She texted us. She was the first person to guess. Is it chocolate? Like cacao beans? Yeah, it is. It is. It's the cacao beans, a.k.a. chocolate. The raw form of chocolate was once used as currency in the Mayan and Aztec civilizations. It is National Chocolate Day, by the way, so cheers. Enjoy you some delicious chocolate. And way to go. Congratulations to Elizabeth for winning and getting the correct answer. It's funny. She said, I just watched an episode a month ago. The foods that built America, and it's all about chocolate, became prominent in the United States. And they mentioned that. Duh! Chocolate is life. You are not wrong. Congratulations, Elizabeth. Here's $25 to Baxter's American Grill in Champaign.
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Eminem talking about a trick. 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

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Easy peasy. And you're in the running for a chance at $200. Right now, we're in the uploading phase. On Monday, we're going to start voting, okay? The dog with the most votes takes home the cash. Sounds good to me. He's going to get a lot of treats. It's sponsored by Arrowhead Lanes and Western Bowl. And right now, we've got a lot of dogs. I just want to go through, see some of these dogs. We got a dog named Happy Dog, Happy Day. He's enjoying a day out in the sun while camping, and he looks like a happy dog. Oh, looks like Golden Retriever. Sweet little guy. Pretty. Aw, there's so many entries that I get distracted looking at them all. Oh, they're so cute. We got Pretty Busey. Pretty Busey, our pretty girl. She had a spa day. Oh, she got her little handkerchief. I love when they have the handkerchiefs on. They're so cute. She's a 4-year-old beagle full of energy and lots of love. I can tell after her spa day, her ears look like silk. She got a good spa day in. Oh, Millie June. Millie June's also got, looks like a Notre Dame handkerchief on. Looking so cute. Millie June, our sweet, they call her Junebug. Oh, she's just too cute. I'm not sure what kind of dog she is, but is that a German Shepherd? I think it is a German Shepherd. She's beautiful. I can't even handle. Is this a pug? I see a

0: pug who won't look at the camera. His name's Snitch, after the golden snitch from the queue, and he won't look at the camera. Mm-mm-mm. He's a bad boy. He's like, don't you take a picture of me. He doesn't want to win the 200, even though I think he could honestly win the 200. Zora, she's a silver lab. She likes eating snow. Zora, me too. 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I hope she knows the difference. Oh, we got a three-dog entry. Oh, this is a two-dog. They've got a bunny rabbit with them, Charlie and Ozzy. They like to hang out with their Easter bunny. Oh, that's so cute. They got the Easter ears on. They're just so cute. And now who do we got down here? Shady Lady. She's relaxing, belly up. She's looking for some belly rubs. Well, go give her some belly rubs. Go check out the pups and get your pup entered for $200 cash. It's a Dog Days of Summer thanks to Arrowhead Lane's Western Bowl. 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
1: Follow
0: us. You can leave the way. If you recognize that song, it's because you are an original explorer. It is Dora the Explorer Day. Coming up next, I want to know, where do you want to explore? 351-9494.

in. It's Callie and Company. Since it is Dora the Explorer Day, I want to know, where's the place you want to explore right now? 351-94-94. Have you been thinking about going somewhere? Just exploring. It could be as big as a country. You might want to explore a whole continent. You want to explore a whole continent, or you just want to go small, maybe country? Or do you want to go even smaller, like you have a specific trail or destination that has always been in your hopes and dreams? Let me know, where do you wish you could explore right now? 351-9494. I was saying I want to explore those sea caves up in northern Wisconsin again, off the island. I really would love to see to go back there and kayak through the sea caves. We went on a cruise and we looked at them. We went past them. No, that was not enough. I've been thinking about them every day since. What about you? Where's a place that you would like to explore? 351-9494. There's a lot of places that I want to explore. It's been about 2 or 3 years since I've been in Lake Charleston. At Lake Charleston, that was my favorite place to explore in college. I went all up in those woods. Yep, I've been all up in those woods at Lake Charleston. And

0: get back there and do some exploring, because even when I've been somewhere over and over, it still is, for me, it's always fun to go back and explore. Like, it'll never get boring, you know? What's a place, where is a place, or what place do you want to be exploring right now? You could be anywhere exploring rather than where you're at right now. 351-9494, let me know.
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2: Good Tuesday morning to you. Temperatures out there today heading into the mid-80s. Should be a nice summer day. We'll have a mix of sun and clouds. Maybe the chance for a stray sprinkle somewhere in the area this afternoon into the evening. Tonight, temperatures head down into the upper 60s out there. I expect more warmth into Wednesday. Upper 80s out there. Dew points maybe up a bit, but more normal summer weather for us. I think the chance for rain and storms returns Thursday into Friday. Next week could see some 90s return. We're going to keep you updated on that. That's your WCIA 3 weather forecast update. I'm meteorologist Jacob D.

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Well, I guess I'm going to do it. Today I walked in and the dill pickle Bush's baked beans were on my desk. Thanks, Doug. I'll be trying those today. I'll actually try them next. Let me go warm them up, get them ready for Try It Tuesday. Dill pickle baked beans. I'm not sure about this. Well, things that happen on Callie and Company on Mix 94.5.

about what we're trying. It's only because I got burned the last time we tried this. All right, so we're trying Bush's Baked Beans Summer Edition Dill Pickle. We're trying the dill pickled ones. We've already tried the apple pie. Today, we're going dill pickle flavored.

0: beans. 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It smells like dill pickle, like pretty intensely. 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So far, I'm kind of excited. 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Okay. All right, beans in. Whoa. 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Oh, no, I don't like that. I feel like it messed up the Bush's recipe, them adding these flavors in. They don't taste natural enough to me. They taste very perfumey. I thought these were gonna be decent. Like, I thought they were gonna be okay. No. I can't really tell what my rating is. I think my rating is like, hold on, let me try again. 2.5. Yeah. 2.5. 2.5 out of 10. That's not good to me. Have you tried these? Have you tried the apple pie or the pickle, the dill pickle Bush's baked beans? Let me know. I want to know what your rating is.
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0: What a star. Way to go to Kelsey Fendler. She broke a record solo rowing from California to Hawaii. This is absolutely incredible. I loved kind of checking in on this every once in a while. But now she's made it. Kelsey has become the first American woman and the youngest ever to set a record of solo rowing from California to Hawaii. She left California May 21st. So it's been a minute. It's been over a month. She landed in Hawaii Friday night and she arrived to hundreds of fans. People have been watching her row, waiting on her arrival, betting on how many days it was going to take. She did it in 43 days. She's not only broken the women's record, 86 days, she actually shattered the men's record of 52 days. So she is double booking these records right now. Congratulations. This is incredible. Imagine how fast you got to be rowing.
1: I did not expect this to happen at all. When I first started planning this row, I wanted to try to go for the women's world record, but I had no idea how long this was going to take me.
0: Man, wait to go, Kelsey. That takes some extreme effort. She must be a really great rower. Rowing can be hard, not going to lie. You know, I got about 10 rows in me, and then I like to coast. It would have taken me 430 days, but I'm not the professional. She is. Way to go, Kelsey.
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1: Good morning, it's Callie and Company on Mix94.5, and it's time for The Buzz. Starting out The Buzz is unfortunate news. Party rock anthem singer Lauren Bennett has passed away at 37. Rest in peace, Lauren. Lauren provided the amazing vocals before the beat drop on Party Rock Anthem. Rest in peace, Lauren. Thinking about her bandmate. She was also a part of Girls Rock Life and a girl group you may recognize, Vacation from Smurfs 2. Well, her bandmates actually announced her passing. There is no update on how right now. Just sending love and wishes to her family, her loved ones, and all of her creative partners throughout the year, throughout the years. Rest in peace, Lauren. Also in the buzz, Harry Styles, he is pushing. He has set a world record with his 12-date sold-out run at London's Wembley Stadium. Now, this record was last held with 10 shows by Coldplay. We also know what else happened at Coldplay. Well, Harry, good luck. Keep on going. Have fun. Is right now 12 dates sold out. And Ella Langley is also pushing records. She's not quite beating the record yet, but she is still at the top of the Hot 100 for the 12th week. That's incredible. We'll see how far it goes. It seems like a choosing Texas summer. Listen, I don't know. I wouldn't want to choose Texas over Illinois. Well, maybe. We have had a lot of tornadoes, haven't we?
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0: Good morning. It's Callie and Company on Mix 94.5. Time for What's Up Locally. And you really can show your moves this weekend at Wine and R&B with DJ Silky. That's not even this weekend. That's tomorrow. But in the summertime, every day feels like the weekend. This is Summertime Fine Edition. It's tomorrow night, 5 to 8 p.m. at Alto Vineyards out there, 4210 North Duncan Road. Go just release some energy, all that energy you got stuck up in there because you're stuck in the office during the day. Let it out. Take every opportunity you can to enjoy yourself this summer. Release the bones. Do a little dance, wine, and R&B tomorrow night, 5 to 8 p.m. Every single farmer's market you could think of is happening right now. Well, first, tonight, I believe 3 to 7 p.m. is the Champaign Farmer's Market. Tomorrow is the Homer's Farmer's Market, 4:30 to 6:30 on Main Street. Okay, Homer, might have to get over there to check out Homer's Farmer's Market. I like finding new ones, just, you know, bippity-bopping in, kind of like a rabbit in gardens. Monticello Farmer's Market is on Thursday from 3 to 6 p.m., incredible. See what I'm talking about? We can just enjoy all the farmers markets. Get you some lettuce. I am looking for some butter lettuce. The butter lettuce hasn't been that good this year, so I'm really hoping to find a good, beautiful stack of butter lettuce. Paxton, they also have their farmers market coming up this week. I can't remember the dates, but I know Paxton's is happening. No matter what, look that up. Oh, that's happening Thursday as well, 4 to 6. That's at the Carnegie Library in Paxton. All right. I think that's what we need to do first. Is first, we need to go on a farmer's market haul. Then on Wednesday, break out the wine. Okay? Wine R&B at Alto Vineyards, 5 to 8 p.m. on Wednesday. That's What's Up Locally.
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Zone Mix 94.5. Good morning, it's Callie. And coming up, before I head out of here, I would like to share some great information. Thanks to Jacqueline Calipenny for joining the show. Coming up next, we'll have her tell us about the operation the Calipenny Foundation has going on this summer.

0: 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You're listening to Callie and Company on Mix 94.5. And our company today, Miss Jacqueline Calipenny from the Calipenny Foundation. Jacqueline, it's so good to have you in here today.
1: Hey, Callie.
0: Joining me on the morning show.
1: Yes.
0: Nice to have some company in here.
1: And, you know, I am very good company.
0: You are. We'll have fun. We'll learn something new today, and you'll probably inspire us. Thank you for joining me. Well, I wanted to have you in here today to learn a little bit more about the Calipenny Foundation. Can you tell us what it is and what you got going on right now?
1: Yeah, so the Calipenny Foundation is a nonprofit that I started about 11 years ago. With the help of my family, we are here to help not just, you know, Africans, but everybody. It started off with Malawians, and then it turned into Africans throughout, you know, the continent, and then it

0: became throughout the diaspora. And then it just has exploded, you know. We help immigrants that are immigrating into the Champaign-Urbana area understand our community, understand the resources that are available here, understand how to go to school here, but also people are in need of things. So we provide things that people need. And what we've got going on right now is that as much as we also help the community here in Champaign-Urbana and immigrants that are immigrating into our community, we also help Malawians in Malawi. I'm originally from Malawi, from Southeast Africa. And to continue the work that my father has done, I continue to send things back to Malawi. So I send clothes, I send hospital supplies, I send, you know, handbags and shoes. I send things to make people believe that they're not alone. And so we've got a shipment coming up here on July 23rd. We are going to be sending 10 extra large U-Haul boxes to Malawi so that people can have a Christmas. So we'll be sending them on July 23rd. It's going to cost about $2,500. That is the things that we are asking people to donate for to us right now. But also our immediately following is going to be our first semester fundraiser, which is going to provide items for, you know, new students, whether they are new to our area or they're just new to America. So we assist students that are coming from Chicago, Oklahoma, California, Malawi, Zimbabwe, Zambia, Uganda, Ghana, everywhere. So it does not matter where students are coming from. We want to be able to provide those things for them. So when you are donating to us, we are purchasing blankets and sheets and forks and cups and just all of the things that people would need to be able to start their first semester in a new space. And also we make sure that people have the resources that they need to be able to be successful. So if you want to, you know, donate to what we've got going on, I would truly, truly, truly appreciate it. And it will help do the work that we do. And if you are looking to volunteer, please just feel free to reach out to our website and reach out to me. You can also find me on all social media with the handle Jacqueline Calapenny. I am the same person in all social media. So if you find me in one place, you'll find me in all places. Thank you.
1: 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You can help globally in Malawi, in Africa, and right here in Champaign, Urbana. 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

0: I'm sure you have plenty to think about today. Like between work and family and extracurriculars, you probably got a lot going on. But I do have a very important question for you today. It's Mix 94.5. It's Doug. And since today happens to be World Chocolate Day, I do need to know, what's your favorite way to eat chocolate? Because there's so many ways to take chocolate into your face. You just do like straight up candy bar, chocolate chip cookies, there's brownies, there's chocolate cake, there's fudge, there's ice cream. Or are you just one of those people that just are like, look, hand me the chocolate and go. Doesn't matter, you just want it. So what's your favorite way to eat chocolate? Let me know. 351-9494. Text me, call me, hit me up on the socials. Let me know that way, because I am kind of curious. How do you like your chocolate?
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1: We're talking about your favorite ways to eat chocolate since it's World Chocolate Day. It's Mix 94.5. It's Doug. Ashley sent in a really interesting one, and we'll get to more in a minute, but Ashley said peanut butter cups. Nothing else even comes close. But my question is it the chocolate that's doing it, or is it the peanut butter? Or is it the combo? See, that, I don't know. I'm not hating it, because I love me a peanut butter cup. But I just thought it was interesting, because that was one of the first ones I got in. So, what's your favorite way to eat chocolate? Let me know. 351-9494. Right now, Niall Horan. Tastes so good, just like chocolate. It's Mix 94.5.

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You've probably got, I don't know, 50-11 pictures of your dog on your phone. So pick your favorite and let us see it. It's Mix 94.5. It's Doug. And our Dog Days of Summer photo contest is happening now. 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
1: I did not realize that my question this morning may have been the most difficult question to answer. It's Mix 94.5. It's Doug. And the question is, what is your favorite way to eat chocolate on this World Chocolate Day? And the reason it's so difficult is I really can't pick a favorite. But you're giving me great idea. Chris, thank you. Because this, although Chris, I got to be honest, this may be my favorite, mostly from nostalgia and my mom's making these. But Chris says chocolate chip cookies right out of the oven. Yes, that has got to be up there for me. But then Tyler texted in chocolate milk. And I thought, I haven't had chocolate milk in, I can't even tell you how long. But Beth texted in dark chocolate with sea salt, and I thought, ooh, that's my favorite. Heather's texted in with s'mores, and I thought, ooh, that's my favorite. Mike texted in with chocolate cake with chocolate frosting. That's pretty solid, too. Brad says chocolate-covered pretzels.

0: And I thought, ooh, no, that's my favorite. So I didn't realize this was going to be the hardest question I've asked, because this is really difficult. Fine. You know what? I'm going to make a decision. I'm going to say a chocolate malt. There. Done. Final answer. Send it in. I regret it already.
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3: Yep, time to make a choice. It's this or that. I'm your host, Doug. We play this game every Tuesday, right around this time. Very simple game. I give you a choice between this or that, and you have to choose one of them. You don't get to say both, and you don't get to say neither. You have to pick one. So here's your this or that for today. Are you ready? This: have all your meals prepared for you, but you don't get to choose the dish. Or that: sleep 8 hours every night, but you don't get to choose your bedtime. So what are you choosing? This: every meal you eat is prepared for you, but you do not get to choose what it is. Or that: you get to sleep 8 hours every single night, but you don't get to choose when you fall asleep. What are you choosing? This: the food you don't get to pick? Or that: the sleep you don't get to pick the time frame? What are you choosing? This or that? 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

Let me put it to you this way, Mixed Crew. You have got me no closer to making a solid decision on today's This or That. It's Mix 94.5. It's Doug. Because it's kind of split down the middle. Our question for This or That today is, would you pick this, having every meal prepared for you, but you don't get to pick what meal it is, or that, having 8 hours of sleep every night, but you don't get to pick your bedtime? And it is basically right down the middle. Basically, Marcus says meals. Worst case, I eat something I wouldn't have ordered. Danielle says sleep. My body would finally know what it's like to be well rested. And here's the thing. I'm tempted to say I'll take the meals. I'll take the meals. And yeah, sure. Will I eat Brussels sprouts sometimes? Yeah. But what if they decide my bedtime is 2 p.m. every day? That wouldn't work for me. It's Mix 94.5.

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0: I can tell you 100% that I get lost in my favorite things a fair amount. It's Mix 94.5. It's Doug. But this guy really got lost in one of his favorite things, and that is soccer. His name is Michael. And Michael was supposed to be going from England to Barcelona to watch the World Cup and then fly to the United States to watch the World Cup. The problem is, his family had no idea where he was for 10 days. He was missing for 10 days. They couldn't find him anywhere. They looked and looked and looked. Turns out, day one, he lost his phone in Barcelona. So he stayed there and just kept watching soccer. And apparently didn't get on the internet ever and didn't know anyone was looking for him. They did find him. He's safe. But that's getting lost in your sport, right? He was like, yeah, I'm supposed to fly out, but I'm here. I've got money. I may as well stay and watch more soccer here. So my question to you is, what's something that you've gotten so wrapped up in that you completely lost track of time? Because there's a bunch of stuff I can do that with, and it's all nerd stuff. What is that for you? Let me know. 351-9494. Something you get completely lost in. And time means nothing. Let me know what that is for you.
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It's been a while since I've been in a crowd like this. Stay off the wall, don't think, just talk. Pray no one says a name on this.

If you want an awesome way to take part in a really awesome community event and maybe eat a little bit better, stick around. Might have some answers for you in a little bit of awesome. Right now, Zara Larson, it's Midnight Sun. It's Mix 94.5.

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2: 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It's an awesome idea.
3: 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And if you are looking for some awesome ways to eat better, then you need to check out the Land Connections Champaign Farmers Market. 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And you can get all kinds of tasty goodness. Like, I don't know if you know this, it's blueberry season right now, so you could check out a ton of amazing blueberries. Plus, you might want to look for tomatoes. Tomatoes are looking really good so far. And here's another thing. Peaches. Peaches are in season. And let me tell you, I think peaches are highly underrated. Plus, you can drop by, get some carrots, get yourself some stuff for salads. What I'm saying is, if you stop by the farmer's market in downtown Champaign, you're going to get something really, really good. Plus, there are some sweet treats for you there as well. Okay? There are some sweet treats. So don't think it's just fruits and veggies, although they're there as well. You can get all kinds of tasty goodness.

0: And if you haven't been to the Champaign Farmers Market on Tuesday evening, now's a really good time to discover it or head back there again. Because going there and finding exactly what you're looking for, even if you didn't know you needed it, that's awesome.
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voting on Monday the 13th. 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
2: They say the holy water's watered down, and this town's lost its faith. Our colors will fade eventually, so if our time is running out, day after day, we'll make the mundane our masterpiece. Oh my, my, oh my, my love, I take one look at you, you're taking me out.

Coming up in just a couple songs, we are going to get into your favorite things that you could get completely lost in and lose track of all kinds of time. That's coming up next. Harry Styles right now. It's American Girls. We're Mix 94.5. Thanks for hanging out.

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0: Mark texted in, golf. One round somehow becomes my whole Saturday. Okay. I mean, I golfed when I was younger. I'm not great at it. Plus, I've got allergies, so I tended to not want to go outside. Ashley, I think a lot of people will relate to this. Reading. A look up, somehow it's 2 a.m. I 100% understand that. From 217, just says video games. I assume they're playing a video game and can't be bothered to text more. Jenna texted puzzles. Yeah, and I'm not good at them. So I can spend a lot of time on a puzzle and look down and go like, huh, I've got two corners done. What do you know?
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I have a proposition for you, and I'm really, really, really excited about it, and I want to know if you will be my partner in this endeavor. And up next, I'm going to tell you how you and I could very well be the proud owners of a dinosaur. We'll get into that next. The newly married Taylor Swift right now. I knew it. I knew you.

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0: Raise your hand if you want to be my partner in this new endeavor. No, I'm not going to tell you what it is. I just need to know if you will be my partner. Okay, if your hand is up, we're now partners. It's Mix 94.5. It's Doug, because here's what we're doing. We're buying a dinosaur. Not even kidding. Because there is a complete T-Rex skeleton. It's going up for auction now. If you raised your hand, just know the opening bid is going to be $19 million. Now, I get it. That's a little steep, but it's a complete T-Rex dinosaur skeleton. Are you kidding me? Are you kidding me? Yes, I would buy that. I would 100% buy that. Why? Because it's a T-Rex. So I guess this is a question. If money were no object, what's one completely unnecessary thing you'd love to own? I say I guess it's a question because if I had the money, it would be necessary for me to buy a dinosaur skeleton. Not gonna lie. But if money weren't an object, what's one unnecessary thing you'd completely love to own? Let me know. 351-9494. You can text, you can call. And seriously, text me if you want to go in on this dinosaur because I really want to buy it.
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You have really good taste. I can tell you that because we are currently talking about what's something completely unnecessary that you'd love to own if money were no object. And right out of the chute from 217, a castle. See, this is what I'm talking about. If I could buy a castle and that T-Rex dinosaur, I would have a T-Rex dinosaur outside my castle. Yes. Yes. Fred texted in and said, vintage arcade with every game ever made. Every game? Yeah, you would need a lot of room. Remember that scene in Raiders of the Lost Ark where they go into the warehouse where they keep Fantastic. That's the kind of room you would need for that kind of thing. Danielle texted and said, my own private island. Again, private island. What does it need? It needs a T-Rex dinosaur. I'm 100%. And then Jenna says, baby elephant. Don't ask questions. I wouldn't. I would say, Jenna, you've got a baby elephant. That's awesome.

0: kitchen, bedroom, garage. Funny thing about moving boxes, the labels are never quite right. 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

0: Before you kick off the latter part of your Tuesday, I just want to go over some stuff that we've learned and that I really enjoy, right? Here's what I've learned. You really like your chocolate, and what I've figured out is kind of don't care how you have chocolate. And I feel like I'm the same way. Kind of don't care how I get chocolate in me. I just want to eat chocolate. I'll take it. I'll take chocolate. Almost in any way, shape, or form, I will take chocolate. And yeah, I have eaten a chocolate-covered mug. Don't even ask. Did I enjoy it? No. Would I do it again? I don't know. What else is on the table? That's all I'm saying. That is all I'm saying on World Chocolate Day is yes, if that was the only way for me to get chocolate and I really, really wanted it, yeah, I'd eat a chocolate-covered mug. Plain and simple, I would do it. That's how that goes. So as you proceed through your day, I hope you get some chocolate today. I hope there's no bugs in it unless you want it that way. But I hope you get whatever chocolate you want because you know what? It's Tuesday and you deserve it. I also hope in that same breath that someone buys me that $19 million T-Rex dinosaur skeleton. Okay, I think I'm just going to eat chocolate because there's no way I'm getting that dinosaur.
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Now, this is usually the time of day where people start getting sleepy. Not today, not here. 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My name is Mandy. Thanks for hanging out.

She'll be all right. No riding shining armored knight. She will save herself this time. And in fact, tonight, she did confirm. The cold never lasts, my darling. It just teaches the heart how to breathe.

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0: Well, you had Illini Night at Wrigley Field. Now this Friday, it's Illini Night at Busch Stadium. St. Louis native Carson Boyd throwing out the first pitch. And then you've got Brandon Henderson, Nick Hankins Jr., Jacob Eberhardt also being at the game. They'll sign autographs for fans pregame as well. You can buy a special Illini ticket, and that will include a sweet hat. And then those without a ticket can join student athletes at a free pregame party at patios. Okay. Mandy, it's Mix 94.5. 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

apparently Taylor and Travis got at least one RSVP that said no, and that's coming from Ryan Seacrest. I'd like to know what better he was doing on that day. 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

I think they're very cool. All of the states donated to the America 250 time capsule that was buried for the celebration. Fisher celebrated its 150th birthday this past weekend in the village, unearthed a time capsule from a centennial celebration 50 years ago. A lot of the heirlooms, though, still haven't been picked up. So they have gone to social media, which has shown to be very helpful in helping reunite people with other people and or things. But if you know if something was left to you in Fisher's time capsule, call or email the village, because you can have that heirloom.

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0: Well, we're a little over a month away from the Illinois State Fair kicking off August 13th through the 23rd, and the grandstand lineup has been announced, and now the supporting acts have been announced as well. So you've got Matchbox 20 with Grace Enger, 38 Special with Warren, Ziggy Marley and Skip Marley with Khalifa, Big Boy, Ella Langley with Ernest, Shinedown with From Ashes to New. A lot of great acts rolling through this year. So this is going to be a great year for live music, which I think it's shaping up to be anyway. Mandy, it's Mix 94.5. 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

is my favorite part of the year because it's the dog days of summer, which is an excuse for you to email pics of your pups, which I love, and it could be worth $200. 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
1: I never met you, but I wanted to invite you to the party. And you walked in with those green eyes, never stolen by nobody. And they flickered to the future for a moment I could picture. Then you touched me.

OGs. You're not going to make a change to Disney World and have fans and OGs be okay with it. I don't know what they were thinking, changing Pirates of the Caribbean. Just updating the technology. That's really all they did and made one of the pirate scenes more engaging and more up-to-date because things have changed drastically with technology since Pirates of the Caribbean were built. But most OG Disney fans are like, I don't like it. Put it back. You do have some that are like, wow, this is amazing. But most people, like I said, OGs, are like, no, I want the rickety old animatronic, please and thank you. It's Mandy, it's Mix 94.5. 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

I just talked about how support for the Illinois State Fair has been announced, which means when Ella Langley is in town on August 21st, Ernest is in tow. Those tickets available now. The State Fair running August 13th through the 23rd. Ella Langley, Choosing Texas, is on Mix 94.5.

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1: Now, July 16th is National Hot Dog Day, even though we eat the most hot dogs on the 4th of July. And Pringles is celebrating by releasing Pringles hot dog buns. 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I have so many questions. 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

0: have fond memories growing up of creamsicles. It was one of my favorite summertime treats. And here comes Starbucks releasing even more summertime beverages on July 28th, including the orange cream cold brew, the iced orange cream latte, the iced orange cream chai, the orange cream frappuccino, and the iced orange cream matcha. I'll have one of each, please and thank you. I can't wait until July 28th. I don't know why they're teasing us and making us wait so long. This should be out now. It's Mandy. It's Mix 94.5. 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

Pack it up. Workday is over, at least hopefully. Hi, it's Mandy. We'll get you home with new music from Dominic Fike. We'll hear from Leon Thomas after Sienna Spyro. Thanks for being here.

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0: I don't know about you, but it's an absolute necessity that I have cream in my coffee. I could go without sugar or some sort of a artificial sweetener, but cream, absolutely not. So I'm going to the store after work specifically for coffee creamer because I ran out of it today. My question for you is this. Have you tried this new Coffee Mate banana bread creamer? That sounds delicious. Is it here? If not, it's on its way. And if you've tried it, please let me know. I love banana bread. That's like one of my weaknesses. It's Mandy. It's Mix 94.5. Sabrina Carpenter and Sam Bernack.
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1: Becoming mostly clear for tonight. Temperatures dropping down into the middle 60s. Not a super cool evening, but not super warm either. As we head into Wednesday, temperatures in the mid to upper 80s for highs with mostly sunny skies and very low chance of seeing pop-up thunderstorms. Thursday, lots of sunshine. Storms return that evening. I'm WCIA 3 meteorologist Adam Scherwinski.

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0: Myers is saying that Austin Powers 4 is in the works. Do we need a fourth version? I don't know, but I feel like if anybody would know about it, it would be Mike Myers. We'll see. What's that? Dr. Evil? $1 million. That's still one of my favorite characters of all time. It's Mandy. It's Mix 94.5. We'll do some Billie Eilish and Niall Horan coming up.
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Not a terrible idea. Make sure you have all of your documents. Check all of your devices. 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That's one I've never thought of in case...

0: like some sort of leak while you're away. And then make a list of things you need to do when you get back, which I'd prefer not to think about that part. I think I'm kind of okay with everything else. But I don't want to think about getting back before you even leave. Come on, let me have that. It's Mandy. It's Mix 94.5. 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

Langley going out on tour, stopping by the Illinois State Fair. This song, number one for, let's see, 12 weeks. Not bad. Could it be the song of the summer? Maybe. She was in Texas. It's on Mix 94.5.

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0: 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Here's where I leave you to enjoy the rest of your Tuesday. As we're just getting through this week after a holiday. Look at us. We do it every time. Callie back in the morning playing Mixed Morning Trivia at 720 with your chance to win that gift card at Baxter's American Grill. And I look forward to chatting with you in the afternoon. Bye.
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